that mama, she got it sticking in the cameraman. And we could have some. And he's up there. What's that? Hawaiian noises. He's banging.

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You've got the same eyes that your mother does. If only you could prove who your father was.

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The cracked bells and washed out horns blow into my face with scorn, but it's not that way.

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He spoke to me, I took his flute. No, I wasn't very cute to him, was I? But I did it because you lied, because he took you for a ride.

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And I thought to myself,

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Don't put the blame on me. 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

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He had the soft top down. He liked the wind in his face. He said, son, you ever been to Vegas? I said, no. He said, that's where we're gonna go. You need a change of pace. When we hit the strip with all the wedding chapels and the neon signs, he said, I left my wallet in El Segundo and proceeded to take

his little monkey fingers through the yellow pages, called up escort services and ordered some okey-doke. 40 minutes later.

My name is Sunshine. These are my girls. Lace my palm with silver, baby. Oh, yeah, and they're all around.

time you dress so fine, threw the bumps of dime in your prime. Then you, people call, say beware doll, you're bound to fall, you thought they were all.